0: 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Waterstad. Waterstad FM.
1: Informer. 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
0: Oh, really?
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0: Bye!
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Listen to the mariachi play at midnight. Are you with me? Are you with me?

0: 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Are you with me? Are you with me?
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1: This has got to be the saddest day of my life. I called you here today.

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And since this is our last day together, I want to hold you just one more time. When you turn and walk away,

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1: She work it, girl, she work the bowl. 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

to mess with third degree. That's me, myself, and I. Just me, myself, and I. It's just me, myself, and I. It's just me, myself, and I.